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1: 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Hello, everyone. 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Sorry for the delay. I had to fix my audio. So before we get to the songs for tonight, I'm going to go over the weather. Alright, so tonight is currently at 37 degrees. With some clouds, with some 57% humidity. With 2% chance of precipitation, air quality is very good, and there's very few air pollution. So breathe in that fresh spring air. Alright, our first song for tonight is... Our first song for tonight is Dream On by Aerosmith. Enjoy.

0: 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Only know you love her when you let her go.
1: Alright. Alright, next song is Sleep on the Floor by the Lumineers. 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

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Our next song is Dreams by Fleetwood Mac. 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

0: All right, everyone, we're going to take a short break to play some PSAs. So until next time, you're listening to DJ Big Nate coming in live from the WMC Putney Keene Brattleboro on the WMC Radio The Fin. We'll be right back, everyone.
1: Most of our lives now rely on the internet, whether it's for work. So much of our lives now rely on the internet, whether it's for work, school, or communication. But let me ask you this. If your personal pictures went public tomorrow, would you be ready? Despite being as big of a threat as it is, digital security is something we have a tendency to overlook. From 2019 to 2023, there has been an estimated 3.79 million complaints of cyber attacks and $37.4 billion reported stolen, according to the FBI's Internet Crime Complaint Center. To prevent yourself from getting hacked, keep all of your devices up to date, consider enabling two-factor authentication, create long passwords, avoid phishing and pop-ups, and consider getting a VPN or antivirus software. 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
0: Alright, we are back from the break. You're listening to DJ Big Nate on The Graveyard Shift, coming in live from WMC Putney Keene Brattleboro on WMC Radio The Fin, live from Putney, Vermont. We are back, everyone. So our next song is Do You Believe in Magic by the Lovin' Spoonful. Enjoy, everyone.

our next song is. Alright, our next song is Rocket Man by Elton John. Enjoy.

All right, our next song is next song is Stay With Me by Miki Matsubara. Enjoy.

0: Thank you. Not only are we happy to see all 35,225 of you out there tonight, and we appreciate this. We also are broadcasting this tonight live on Radio Margaritaville, as we do all of our shows free of charge tonight. And we'll continue to do so all summer, so it's not only going out to Wisconsin and the great Midwest, we're going around the world tonight, Parrothead. I wish I had a pencil thing.
1: All right, our next song is Leningrad by Billy Joel. Enjoy.

Alright. Alright, our next song is... It's Tarry Hall, Turn the Lights Off. 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

All right. Our next song is Faint by Linkin Park. 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

All right, our next song is All Aboard Amtrak Remix by Trainman 611. 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

0: Alright everyone, once again, we're going to take a break to play some PSAs. So until next time, you're listening to DJ Big Nate coming live from WMC Putney King Brownboro on WMC Radio The Fin, live from Landmark College in Putney, Vermont. 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
0: Alright everyone, we are back from the break. 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Alright, our next song is Bittersweet Symphony, extended version by The Verve. Enjoy.

Alright, everyone, that's all the time we have for tonight. Had a lot of fun tonight playing all these songs, but I have to go. It's 10 o'clock. So, until next time, you're listening to DJ Big Nate coming in live from WMC Game Browbill on WMC Radio, The Fin, live from Putney, Vermont. See you, everyone. Bye.

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1: I don't need to eat. 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
0: Assessment. 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Presently, you require both nutrition and a thesis statement that isn't held together by wishful thinking and caffeine. Prioritize sustenance.
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Cause it was always you. It's The Fin, the masterminds of Landmark College.

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0: You hear those sounds? Those are the sounds of some of the wildlife that is all around us. But you better be careful. Although a lot of animals may be friend-shaped, they are not friends and can seriously harm you. According to the NIH, approximately 2 to 5 million people are attacked by animals. Here are some of the ways you can make sure to stay safe. 1. Don't leave any trash outside of the designated receptacles, and make sure all of your trash goes in. 2. Make sure when you're walking alone at night that you're making a little bit of noise. This helps ward off animals in general. 3. If you see an animal ahead on your path, find another way around, that way you are not running into the animal. And most importantly, 4. If you do encounter an animal, don't make any sudden threatening movements and walk slowly back towards safety before immediately calling campus safety at 802-387-6899. Remember, a fed animal is a dead animal, and this was their home first. Make sure to respect them.
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3: I just opened TikTok for a second. Suddenly, it's an hour later?
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0: Assessment. 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

0: Alert. 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

0: You hear those sounds? Those are the sounds of some of the wildlife that is all around us. But you better be careful. Although a lot of animals may be friend-shaped, they are not friends and can seriously harm you. According to the NIH, approximately 2 to 5 million people are attacked by animals. Here are some of the ways you can make sure to stay safe. 1. Don't leave any trash outside of the designated receptacles, and make sure all of your trash goes in. 2. Make sure when you're walking alone at night that you're making a little bit of noise. This helps ward off animals in general. 3. If you see an animal ahead on your path, find another way around, that way you are not running into the animal. And most importantly, 4. If you do encounter an animal, don't make any sudden threatening movements and walk slowly back towards safety before immediately calling campus safety at 802-387-6899. Remember, a fed animal is a dead animal, and this was their home first. Make sure to respect them.
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0: 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Social media connects us, but at what cost?
1: I just opened TikTok for a second. Suddenly, it's an hour later?
0: In an article by Surfshark where they conducted a survey of over 7,000 people, 73% said TikTok is addictive, and 77% said it had a neutral or negative impact on their lives.
2: I thought I was the only one feeling alone, but I'm surrounded by people online.
0: Industrial Psychiatry Journal reports that social media addiction correlates with increased loneliness, and people confirmed as addicted often show higher levels of depression and poor mental well-being. We're not saying log off forever, but maybe take a moment, step back, reconnect with yourselves. Because real connections don't need a signal. This message is brought to you by those who care about your mind offline.
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0: Alert. 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You're hungry again, aren't you?
1: I don't need to eat. I need to finish this paper.
0: Assessment. Incorrect. Presently, you require both nutrition and a thesis statement that isn't held together by wishful thinking and caffeine. Prioritize sustenance.
1: Ugh, fine. 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
0: 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Just go and eat something before you collapse.
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2: So I think you've got something wrong with you. Something's not right with me, too. It's not right with me.

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0: You hear those sounds? Those are the sounds of some of the wildlife that is all around us. But you better be careful. Although a lot of animals may be friend-shaped, they are not friends and can seriously harm you. According to the NIH, approximately 2 to 5 million people are attacked by animals. Here are some of the ways you can make sure to stay safe. 1. Don't leave any trash outside of the designated receptacles, and make sure all of your trash goes in. 2. Make sure when you're walking alone at night that you're making a little bit of noise. This helps ward off animals in general. 3. If you see an animal ahead on your path, find another way around, that way you are not running into the animal. And most importantly, 4. If you do encounter an animal, don't make any sudden threatening movements and walk slowly back towards safety before immediately calling campus safety at 802-387-6899. Remember, a fed animal is a dead animal, and this was their home first. Make sure to respect them.
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1: I just opened TikTok for a second. Suddenly, it's an hour later?
0: In an article by Surfshark where they conducted a survey of over 7,000 people, 73% said TikTok is addictive, and 77% said it had a neutral or negative impact on their lives.
2: I thought I was the only one feeling alone, but I'm surrounded by people online.
0: Industrial Psychiatry Journal reports that social media addiction correlates with increased loneliness, and people confirmed as addicted often show higher levels of depression and poor mental well-being. We're not saying log off forever, but maybe take a moment, step back, reconnect with yourselves. Because real connections don't need a signal. This message is brought to you by those who care about your mind offline.
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0: 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You're hungry again, aren't you?
1: I don't need to eat. I need to finish this paper.
0: Assessment. Incorrect. Presently, you require both nutrition and a thesis statement that isn't held together by wishful thinking and caffeine. Prioritize sustenance.
1: Ugh, fine. 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
0: 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Just go and eat something before you collapse.
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0: You hear those sounds? Those are the sounds of some of the wildlife that is all around us. But you better be careful. Although a lot of animals may be friend-shaped, they are not friends and can seriously harm you. According to the NIH, approximately 2 to 5 million people are attacked by animals. Here are some of the ways you can make sure to stay safe. 1. Don't leave any trash outside of the designated receptacles, and make sure all of your trash goes in. 2. Make sure when you're walking alone at night that you're making a little bit of noise. This helps ward off animals in general. 3. If you see an animal ahead on your path, find another way around, that way you are not running into the animal. And most importantly, 4. If you do encounter an animal, don't make any sudden threatening movements and walk slowly back towards safety before immediately calling campus safety at 802-387-6899. Remember, a fed animal is a dead animal, and this was their home first. Make sure to respect them.
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0: Every swipe, every scroll, every like. Social media connects us, but at what cost?
1: I just opened TikTok for a second. Suddenly, it's an hour later?
0: In an article by Surfshark where they conducted a survey of over 7,000 people, 73% said TikTok is addictive, and 77% said it had a neutral or negative impact on their lives.
2: I thought I was the only one feeling alone, but I'm surrounded by people online.
0: Industrial Psychiatry Journal reports that social media addiction correlates with increased loneliness, and people confirmed as addicted often show higher levels of depression and poor mental well-being. 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Because real connections don't need a signal. 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

0: 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Diagnosis. You're hungry again, aren't you?
1: I don't need to eat. I need to finish this paper.
0: Assessment. Incorrect. Presently, you require both nutrition and a thesis statement that isn't held together by wishful thinking and caffeine. Prioritize sustenance.
1: Ugh, fine. 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

0: You hear those sounds? Those are the sounds of some of the wildlife that is all around us. But you better be careful. Although a lot of animals may be friend-shaped, they are not friends and can seriously harm you. According to the NIH, approximately 2 to 5 million people are attacked by animals. Here are some of the ways you can make sure to stay safe. 1. Don't leave any trash outside of the designated receptacles, and make sure all of your trash goes in. 2. Make sure when you're walking alone at night that you're making a little bit of noise. This helps ward off animals in general. 3. If you see an animal ahead on your path, find another way around, that way you are not running into the animal. And most importantly, 4. If you do encounter an animal, don't make any sudden threatening movements and walk slowly back towards safety before immediately calling campus safety at 802-387-6899. Remember, a fed animal is a dead animal, and this was their home first. Make sure to respect them.
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1: I just opened TikTok for a second. Suddenly, it's an hour later?
0: In an article by Surfshark where they conducted a survey of over 7,000 people, 73% said TikTok is addictive, and 77% said it had a neutral or negative impact on their lives.
2: I thought I was the only one feeling alone, but I'm surrounded by people online.
0: Industrial Psychiatry Journal reports that social media addiction correlates with increased loneliness, and people confirmed as addicted often show higher levels of depression and poor mental well-being. We're not saying log off forever, but maybe. Take a moment, step back, reconnect with yourselves. Because real connections don't need a signal. This message is brought to you by those who care about your mind offline.
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0: 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You're hungry again, aren't you?
1: I don't need to eat. 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
0: Assessment. Incorrect. Presently, you require both nutrition and a thesis statement that isn't held together by wishful thinking and caffeine. Prioritize sustenance.
1: Ugh, fine. 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

0: 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We don't water it down.
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0: You hear those sounds? Those are the sounds of some of the wildlife that is all around us. But you better be careful. Although a lot of animals may be friend-shaped, they are not friends and can seriously harm you. According to the NIH, approximately 2 to 5 million people are attacked by animals. Here are some of the ways you can make sure to stay safe. 1. Don't leave any trash outside of the designated receptacles, and make sure all of your trash goes in. 2. Make sure when you're walking alone at night that you're making a little bit of noise. This helps ward off animals in general. 3. If you see an animal ahead on your path, find another way around, that way you are not running into the animal. And most importantly, 4. If you do encounter an animal, don't make any sudden threatening movements and walk slowly back towards safety before immediately calling campus safety at 802-387-6899. Remember, a fed animal is a dead animal, and this was their home first. Make sure to respect them.
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all the questions. Due to not only is simple, but also that it requires a lot on numbers and colors. Yes. Because of its simple.

0: You hear those sounds? Those are the sounds of some of the wildlife that is all around us. But you better be careful. Although a lot of animals may be friend-shaped, they are not friends and can seriously harm you. According to the NIH, approximately 2 to 5 million people are attacked by animals. Here are some of the ways you can make sure to stay safe. 1. Don't leave any trash outside of the designated receptacles, and make sure all of your trash goes in. 2. Make sure when you're walking alone at night that you're making a little bit of noise. This helps ward off animals in general. 3. If you see an animal ahead on your path, find another way around, that way you are not running into the animal. And most importantly, 4. If you do encounter an animal, don't make any sudden threatening movements and walk slowly back towards safety before immediately calling campus safety at 802-387-6899. Remember, a fed animal is a dead animal, and this was their home first. Make sure to respect them.
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2: I just opened TikTok for a second. Suddenly, it's an hour later?
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1: Industrial Psychiatry Journal reports that social media addiction correlates with increased loneliness, and people confirmed as addicted often show higher levels of depression and poor mental well-being. We're not saying log off forever, but maybe. 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Because real connections don't need a signal. This message is brought to you by those who care about your mind offline.
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I guess this is moving on.

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1: I don't need to eat. 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
0: 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Presently, you require both nutrition and a thesis statement that isn't held together by wishful thinking and caffeine. Prioritize sustenance.
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0: You hear those sounds? Those are the sounds of some of the wildlife that is all around us. But you better be careful. Although a lot of animals may be friend-shaped, they are not friends and can seriously harm you. According to the NIH, approximately 2 to 5 million people are attacked by animals. Here are some of the ways you can make sure to stay safe. 1. Don't leave any trash outside of the designated receptacles, and make sure all of your trash goes in. 2. Make sure when you're walking alone at night that you're making a little bit of noise. This helps ward off animals in general. 3. If you see an animal ahead on your path, find another way around, that way you are not running into the animal. And most importantly, 4. If you do encounter an animal, don't make any sudden threatening movements and walk slowly back towards safety before immediately calling campus safety at 802-387-6899. Remember, a fed animal is a dead animal, and this was their home first. Make sure to respect them.
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0: You hear those sounds? Those are the sounds of some of the wildlife that is all around us. But you better be careful. Although a lot of animals may be friend-shaped, they are not friends and can seriously harm you. According to the NIH, approximately 2 to 5 million people are attacked by animals. Here are some of the ways you can make sure to stay safe. 1. Don't leave any trash outside of the designated receptacles and make sure all of your trash goes in. 2. Make sure when you're walking alone at night that you're making a little bit of noise. This helps ward off animals in general. 3. If you see an animal ahead on your path, find another way around. That way you are not running into the animal. And most importantly, 4. If you do encounter an animal, don't make any sudden threatening movements and walk slowly back towards safety before immediately calling campus safety at 802-387-6899. Remember, a fed animal is a dead animal, and this was their home first. Make sure to respect them.
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1: I just opened TikTok for a second. Suddenly, it's an hour later?
0: In an article by Surfshark where they conducted a survey of over 7,000 people, 73% said TikTok is addictive, and 77% said it had a neutral or negative impact on their lives.
2: I thought I was the only one feeling alone, but I'm surrounded by people online.
0: Industrial Psychiatry Journal reports that social media addiction correlates with increased loneliness, and people confirmed as addicted often show higher levels of depression and poor mental well-being. We're not saying log off forever, but maybe take a moment, step back, reconnect with yourselves. Because real connections don't need a signal. This message is brought to you by those who care about your mind offline.
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0: 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You're hungry again, aren't you?
1: I don't need to eat. I need to finish this paper.
0: Assessment. Incorrect. Presently, you require both nutrition and a thesis statement that isn't held together by wishful thinking and caffeine. Prioritize sustenance.
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Finally, I'm finally here recording here on Y2 Cave. It's good to see you again. Welcome back to the penultimate episode of this Y2 Cave show this semester on WOMC Putney Keene Brattleboro. This will talk about the show where I take you back to play some smashing hits you've listened to on the radio as a kid from the late 90s, 2000s, 2010s, and our current decade music. We also have a wide variety of library of Amiga chiptunes and video game soundtracks, as well as J-pop, Persian pop, and K-pop. All of those are world music. I'm your host, Kaveh, or Kavex, as I play some nice hits from you guys. Today's the last day of classes before the finals, and I just gotta say that we're nearly close to the end of the semester, guys, and I gotta say, I'm gonna be missing most of my friends from this campus since they're gonna be graduating completely, and I'm not sure if I want to continue on Landmark, I don't know, but all I can say is that I'm proud of them. I'm proud of them for achieving their goals. So, to get things started off, we're going to be playing a nice Heart Gold Soul Silver track that the song plays when you... What's going on? Why is it 6:01? That does seem right. So, without further ado, here is Route 26 from Pokemon Heart Gold and Soul Silver, arranged by Shota Kageyama. Without further ado, let's begin. Oh, sorry. All right.

Yes, Route 26 or Route 27 when you arrive in Kanto in the Gold, Silver, Crystal, and the remakes. Yeah, this song symbolizes that you're almost at the end of your journey. You're almost at the end of your journey, and, yeah, it really is. Anyways, I just wanted to let you know that, everything is going just fine as planned, even though I'm gonna miss some of my friends who are gonna be, most of my friends who are gonna be graduating from this campus with either the associates or bachelors. Yeah, had a nice fun time with trips to Holyoke, trips to Bermuto's, trips to Brow Bowl Bowling, everything. I had a lot of great memories with it. Ugh. There's also, if you're listening right now, there's like this arts festival happening in the Fine Arts Building that goes from 12 to 4. So, if you want to take a look, be there. There's a chance my music piece is there, so, yeah, for electronic music 1. Alright. But yeah, sorry about that, it's just that, the last classes went through good, even though I have lots to study, and, it's going really great. I also play on my Switch most of the time, especially Tomodachi Life Live in the Dream. Oh boy, you will not believe, I made some memes based off of my friends, some favorite characters, favorite Pokemon, and all that. Yeah. Speaking of Nintendo, we just got word that there's a new Star Fox game in development. Yes, we got a new Star Fox game on the horizon, even though it's basically a 4K version of Star Fox 64. The last original Star Fox game we got was back in either 2017 with the canceled Star Fox 2 for the Super Nintendo Classic, or Star Fox, or the actual true original game was Star Fox Command in 2006 on Nintendo DS, and needless to say, for the latter, it's been 20 years. I really wish we could've got a new original Star Fox game. Yeah, well, sorry, let me turn down my mic just in case you guys hear me. So, if you haven't heard me because the music was high up, we got a new Star Fox game on the horizon coming in June, even though it's basically a 4K version of Star Fox 64. Last original Star Fox game we back was either in 2017 with Star Fox 2 for the SNES Classic, or Star Fox Command 2006 on DS. So let me talk about the designs. The designs for Switch 2 are okay. There's a lot of mixed reviews, mostly sometimes negative towards Falco and Fox, especially Falco, because Falco kind of looks like an actual bird and all. Slippy's design isn't all that bad, to be honest. You could also make an argument that it's supposed to pay homage to the 1993 Star Fox box art on the Super Nintendo, the very first Star Fox game where they were like puppets, so I guess you can make that argument. Yeah, so I'm really excited for Star Fox, even though I do not have a Switch 2, and I have yet to get one. And gotta say, I hear the prices are about to jump up to $50 more. And needless to say, it's gonna be impossible to get one. I won't say anything political, but all I can say is because of the AI skyrocketing prices for RAMs and all, which is basically a reasonable thing, a reasonable course of action and all that. However, we have some sad news regarding Nintendo. Takashi Tezuka, director of several Mario, Zelda, and Yoshi games, is retiring from Nintendo after 40 plus years as an executive officer. This is symbolizing that we are close to a new era and that this era from the 80s is about to end. And needless to say, it's sad to see him go, but I wish him a happy retirement. And, yeah,
Hopefully the new era would be as great as the OG era. That's when I was born. That's when I grew up in. Like, even though as a guy who was born in 2002, this era meant a lot to me. Miyamoto making the Mario games, Tezuka directing Mario games, Koizumi and all that, Tezuka. Yeah, Koizumi's still around Nintendo, so is Miyamoto, even though he's kind of taking a break, I don't know. But yeah, man, we're close to like a new era. Yeah, especially for voices too. But yeah, I really hope this new era brings a lot. Now let's get onto the topic. We're on the penultimate episode of Y2Cave for this semester. Don't worry, it's not going anywhere for now, hopefully. Unless, I don't know, like, I don't know, Beat Hoot. Yes, that's right. I've been thinking that Hootsie is not I've been thinking that Hootsie is pretty much a subpar name for my DJ Who character, so I'm gonna basically name it Beat Hoot, like Hoot to the beat. Yeah, don't you like it? Beat Hoot. Yeah, that's what I'm gonna call you, DJ Beat Hoot. Yeah. Anyways, next up, we're gonna be playing some module tracks. Up next is Dream Again by Format. Get ready to dream again. It's also known as Hardcore. I don't know why the same song has two different titles.

0: 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I don't know why the same song has two different titles. It is kind of confusing, to say the least. Anyways, before we get into our next few songs, here's a PSA about the Bunny General Sword. Take a listen.
1: 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I wanna
0: rock! That was the Putney General Store. Yeah, it's the place where I usually walk there occasionally, but I haven't done that in a while. Maybe it's because I've been busy a lot of times, and yeah, it's been busy a lot of times, even though I do want to go, but my procrastination self's like, God, I do not... Do not go. And I was like, bro, just please. Anyways, who needs guitars anyway when we've got a song called Better Off Alone by Alice DJ.

Yeah, better off do you think you're better off alone? Man, it's a really nice song if I do say so myself. Yeah, it's a really great song if I do say so myself. Better Off Alone by Alice DJ, a nice 2000s track. I don't know what to play next, though. But, I don't know. I've just been a lot of stuff, working a lot, doing a lot of social pragmatics, and speaking of social pragmatics, last two nights, for Wednesday night, we did Friends La Peak. It was a really good experience, well, mostly for everyone except for me, because, I keep dying on the most unluckiest points. I really need to get good at Peak, and that's the thing. Like, sometimes Peak can, like, trick you, can, like, screw you over and all that. It's a really fun game, nonetheless. I really recommend you guys try it on Steam. It's not that much, don't worry about it. But yeah, we also did Mario Party 7. We did a Mario Party night. One room did Mario Party Jamboree, and the other, well, I did Mario Party 7, and it was my very first time playing Mario Party 7 fully. Yes, you heard me right, fully. The last time I played was back in like 2024, when one of them had to like head out because he got to go pack and all that. Yeah, Mario Party 7 was pretty great, even though I got third place and all, but it was no biggie, even though I got screwed over numerous times. I mean, that is what Mario Party is, though. It's the game known infamous for ruining people's friendships. Also, for Arcade Club, man, most of my friends are, yeah, sometimes including myself, and most of my friends it's their last time at Arcade Club, and needless to say, hopefully we'll do World Night of New Super Mario Bros. Wii, because that'll be amazing. Yeah, sadly that my rage show's come to an end. For now. If you say for now, don't worry about it. Do not worry about that. I'll explain later. For now. Well, I don't know. But yeah. Yeah, anyways, let's see. Well, I do wanna reminisce some Persian pop music, and that's why up next on the rotation is Divane by Mansoor.

That was Mano Bebaksh by Mansoor. You're listening to WOMC Radio The Fin, Y2Cave. Yeah, it's a really great song, if I do say so myself. It's currently 2:31, and I think we should jump back into some module tracks, and I think I know what song we should do. We have No Future. No Future? Or Phantasmagoria, that is. I'm going with Phantasmagoria by Format because it's a really cool song.

That was Phantasmagoria. Phantasmagoria by Format. It's a really nice song. Yeah, I always play. Yeah, I've been playing some few songs from Chris 1919's Mario Forever Polish Lair World Series. You should definitely give this a try, even though it's a little bit tough. But I can assure you, it's worth the difficulty and all that. Yeah. It really is. It really is the truth. Did I just hear a door in my ears to save me, or did the prices of the Switch 2 are about to skyrocket? Oh, great. Just what I need. A Cranky Kong on the penultimate. I cannot believe this! How are people supposed to afford their Switch 2? They're not that loaded, you know! Cranky Kong, you have to make sure. It's the AI they're doing this. It's not whatever this is. I swear, it's always, these clankers always know how to ruin everything. Whoa, Cranky, not on the radio station. Show a little heart. Yes, I know AI is bad, but there's some other robots who are not like them. One of them is like Klembok from Pokemon the Series XY, or Rob the Robot, for crying out loud. Yeah. I'm sorry, it's just that. Do you know how hard it is to get a Switch 2? I mean, true, yeah. I don't have a Switch 2, and I'm still waiting for an upgrade battery life special edition and all that. I don't know. And Yoshi's the Mysterious Book is coming soon this month on May 21st. Yeah. Well, you better get that job money ready, otherwise you're gonna kiss your Nintendo Switch 2. Hopes goodbye. Yeah. Well, go. I must. Okay, Cranky, you don't have to act like Yoda here. I'm sorry, guys. That was just classic Cranky doing his doing his stuff and all that. It really is, yeah. Anyways, since Finals is coming up, how about we take this song One Step at a Time by Jordan Sparks, which also appeared in Dance Dance Revolution Haas Party 3.

One Step at a Time by Jordan Sparks. This will help you get ready for the finals and all that. Yeah, don't worry about it. When you have most days, you'll manage to study for the finals one step at a time. That's what I plan to do. Yeah, feels like I'm heading over to some Pokemon League or something, because I'm currently on Route 27/26 in Pokemon Heart Gold Soul Silver. I know, my brain's lodged with Heart Gold and Soul Silver, because Heart Gold and Soul Silver are my favorite Pokemon remakes of all time. Yeah. You know, the next song on the list is Midas Udaida by ETIA. Yeah, it's this new song. This is one of the new songs I played in Pump It Up Phoenix, and let's just say I did pretty decent on it, and I'll take a listen to how it looks like, how it sounds. Take a listen.

Mito Sudaida by Etia, yeah. Oh, that was a close one. Too close. But yeah, that was actually a great song, if I do say so myself. A nice J-Music song that first debuted in Pump It Up Prime. Indeed it is. It debuted in Pump It Up Prime. I gotta say, it's a really good song, if I do say so myself. A really great song. Yeah. Yep. Yeah, sorry about that. I'm just trying to find a great next song for on the rotation, and I think it's time for us to do a Michael Jackson song, even though it's from the 80s, and even though I play music from Y2K and all that, and 2010s and all that. But here is Beat It by Michael Jackson. Let's beat it. Let's beat it, boys.

0: Ah, we beat it. 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Ah, looks like it's 2:55 right now, and you know what that means. It's time for the Y2 Cave weather block. Yeah. Yep. For this league, just gotta find out where it is. Jeez, where is it? It's here somewhere. There it is. There it is. It's the Y2 Cave weather block. Hope you guys enjoy. I realized that my mic was far away. I'm so sorry, people. Yeah, I really need to stay organized and all that. Now let's get started. Oh, crud. Not again. Alright, now let's get started. Alright, for our Y2 Cave weather block, for the last one, for the penultimate one for most viewers, right now it's currently 55 degrees in Pine, Vermont. It's under mostly cloudy skies. Let's take a look what's happening this afternoon. We're gonna have some cloudy with a few showers, with a high of 57, west winds at 5 to 10 miles per hour, a chance of rain 50%. For Friday night, a few passing clouds, otherwise, yeah. Low 33 with light variable winds. It's already spring and it's really chilly there. For Saturday, we're gonna have some rain likely, high 54 with light variable wind, 100% chance of rain with a rainfall around half an inch. That can't be good. Thankfully, Saturday night's just gonna be overcast with light variable winds with a 45 degree Fahrenheit. For Sunday, it's gonna be cloudy skies early that will become partly cloudy late in the day with a slight chance of a rain shower, high 68 with southwest winds at 5 to 10 miles per hour. For Sunday night, partly cloudy skies early, followed by mostly cloudy skies and a few showers later at night, with a low of 42, with light variable winds, a 30% chance of rain. We're going to have some morning showers, then partly in the afternoon for reading day. It's going to be much cooler, with 57 degrees Fahrenheit, northwest winds at 5 to 10 miles per hour, a 40% chance of rain. And then we'll transition for Monday night, which is going to be a few clouds, low 37, light variable winds as always. Tuesday, partly cloudy, high 60 with winds north-northwest at 10 to 15 miles per hour. It's going to drop down to 36 Tuesday night, May 12th, with the clear skies with a few passing clouds, 5 to 10 miles per hour of northwest winds. For Wednesday, mostly cloudy skies, considerable cloudiness on Wednesday, southwest winds at about 2 miles per hour, high 64, which can drive into overcast with rain showers at times for Wednesday night, with light and variable wind, a chance of rain of 70%. Lastly, we go to Thursday, with periods of rain, a high of 61, rainfall on 4 per inch, with a chance of rain of 80%. And then Thursday night, we're going to have overcast with rain showers at times, with a low of 44, with light and variable winds, a chance of rain 50%. And that concludes this Y2 Cave weather block. Next one is going to be a 3-day forecast for it. But yeah, thank you all for tuning in. I'll thank you all for tuning to the weather block, thankfully. Oh man, I need water. Anyways, before we get into the halfway point, here is some digital security you should be notified because of the incident that happened last night.
1: So much of our lives now rely on the internet, whether it's for work, school, or communication. But let me ask you this. If your personal pictures went public tomorrow, would you be ready? Despite being as big of a threat as it is, digital security is something we have a tendency to overlook. From 2019 to 2023, there has been an estimated 3.79 million complaints of cyber attacks and $37.4 billion reported stolen, according to the FBI's Internet Crime Complaint Center. To prevent yourself from getting hacked, keep all of your devices up to date. 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For more information on how to protect your online privacy, please visit www.security.org. Your phone knows everything about you, and so can they.
0: And we have reached the halfway point of Y2Cave this of this penultimate episode of Y2Cave semester. Then WMC Putnikim Brattleboro. Yeah, what you just listened to was Digital Security. Because it was fitting for me to play this because last night there was a big outage on campus that it was apparently hacked, and let's just say it was not a good look for everyone, especially myself when I had some homework I had to get done. Like I was about to finish up the finishing touches on my homework. But yeah, all I could say is that. Thankfully, it's back up, and the due date has been extended, even though I submitted in on time. Yeah, we're living in, this calls for our next one, SOS by Rihanna. We're going to play some pop songs like SOS by Rihanna and Sugar Sugar by Baby Bash featuring Frankie J, and, No, what else to play. Maybe even Young Wild Free, but I don't know because that has some language in it. And I do want to play Fireflies after this, but either that or I don't know. But let's start off with SOS by Rihanna based off of what happened last night with Canvas.

I figured out what I want to play next up on this hip-hop stuff, and that is Waving Flag, this by Kanan. This dates back to the time when I was in third grade elementary school for the field day celebration, especially fourth grade as well, and I gotta say, it brings me a lot of nostalgia memories. It should give you memories as well. Take a listen.

Wave and Fly by Kanaan. It was also the opening for the 2010 FIFA World Cup in South Africa. Really nice. Real nice song, if I do say so myself. It brings a memory to my heart. Another thing that brings a memory to my heart is another song that I did in field day back in elementary, and that is Eye of the Tiger. Let's get right into it. Let's get right into it.

You're listening to Y2Kavi on WMC Radio, The Fin. That was The Eye of the Tiger by Survivor. I gotta say, that is absolutely a nice track for field day back in elementary. I think I was either in kindergarten, I think. Yeah, that was back in kindergarten, and I gotta say, that was awesome. Just awesome. Like, I wish I could reminisce those times. Alright, next up, because 4 days ago was May the 4th, Star Wars Day, May the 4th be with you, I feel like a song called Ryan Solo, even though a parody of the song was I'm Han Solo, dedicated to Han Solo, the character from Star Wars, of course. Funny guy, by the way, he's actually cool, though. But yeah, here is Ryan Solo by Jason Derulo. Remember to get your blasters and get your Wookiees like Chewbacca.

0: I'm solo.
1: Oh my god, that was riding solo. I had to make that reference. You're listening to WMC Radio The Fin. That was Riding Solo by Jason Derulo. Yeah, every time when I hear this song, I think of Han Solo from Star Wars, the captain of the Millennium Falcon, and his trusted sidekick, Chewbacca. Relax, relax, B-Hoot. He's not gonna bite. Calm down. Calm down, B-Hoot. Alright. It's currently 3:22, and, man, we really need to, like, head to Victory Road. I know I'm acting so adventurous all of a sudden because, like, Victory Road is where the final exams take place, and the league as well. The Associates League and all that. Yeah, can't wait to get it and all that. Alright. Alright. Next up, we have a pop song on the horizon, a 2004 pop song, Since You've Been Gone by Kelly Clarkson.

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0: threatening movements and walked slowly back towards safety before immediately calling campus safety at 802-387-6899. Remember, a fed animal is a dead animal, and this was their home first. 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
1: I just opened TikTok for a second. Suddenly, it's an hour later?
0: In an article by Surfshark where they conducted a survey of over 7,000 people, 73% said TikTok is addictive, and 77% said it had a neutral or negative impact on their lives.
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0: Industrial Psychiatry Journal reports that social media addiction correlates with increased loneliness, and people confirmed as addicted often show higher levels of depression and poor mental well-being. 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

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My bad, never got the memo that you never have fun while you're in the limo. Yeah, you wanna ride in the six, you wanna dine in the six. And when I lean for the kiss, you said I'll probably

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Meredith Variety, ready for the next to last night of programming. Here's the summer vibes. So, coming up on this bus, we have Summer Breeze by Seals and Crofts on WLMC. 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

0: 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You're hungry again, aren't you?
1: I don't need to eat. I need to finish this paper.
0: Assessment. Incorrect. Presently, you require both nutrition and a thesis statement that isn't held together by wishful thinking and caffeine. Prioritize sustenance.
1: Ugh, fine. 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
0: Admonishment. Just go and eat something before you collapse.
2: So much of our lives now rely on the internet, whether it's for work, school, or communication. But let me ask you this. If your personal pictures went public tomorrow, would you be ready? Despite being as big of a threat as it is, digital security is something we have a tendency to overlook. From 2019 to 2023, there has been an estimated 3.79 million complaints of cyber attacks and $37.4 billion reported stolen, according to the FBI's Internet Crime Complaint Center. To prevent yourself from getting hacked, keep all of your devices up to date, consider enabling two-factor authentication, create long passwords, avoid phishing and pop-ups, and consider getting a VPN or antivirus software. 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

0: All right, you just heard We Can't Stop by Miley Cyrus. And that actually was a classic. Anyways, we'll be right back after these messages.
1: Every swipe, every scroll, every like. 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
2: I just opened TikTok for a second. Suddenly, it's an hour later?
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0: All right, that was Hold Back the Road by James Bay. Time for our next commercial break. We'll be back after this.
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0: All right. That was Under Control by Calvin Harris and Alesso with Hurts. Okay. We'll be back after this message.
1: You hear those sounds? Those are the sounds of some of the wildlife that is all around us. But you better be careful. Although a lot of animals may be friend-shaped, they are not friends and can seriously harm you. According to the NIH, approximately 2 to 5 million people are attacked by animals. Here are some of the ways you can make sure to stay safe. 1. Don't leave any trash outside of the designated receptacles, and make sure all of your trash goes in. 2. Make sure when you're walking alone at night that you're making a little bit of noise. This helps ward off animals in general. 3. If you see an animal ahead on your path, find another way around, that way you are not running into the animal. And most importantly, 4. If you do encounter an animal, don't make any sudden threatening movements and walk slowly back towards safety before immediately calling campus safety at 802-387-6899. Remember, a fed animal is a dead animal, and this was their home first. Make sure to respect them.
2: Alert. 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Diagnosis. 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

0: All right, that was Mambo number 5 by Lou Bega. All right, time for our first next commercial break. We'll be back after this.
1: So much of our lives now rely on the internet, whether it's for work, school, or communication. But let me ask you this. If your personal pictures went public tomorrow, would you be ready? Despite being as big of a threat as it is, digital security is something we have a tendency to overlook. From 2019 to 2023, there has been an estimated 3.79 million complaints of cyber attacks and $37.4 billion reported stolen, according to the FBI's Internet Crime Complaint Center. To prevent yourself from getting hacked, keep all of your devices up to date, consider enabling two-factor authentication, create long passwords, avoid phishing and pop-ups, and consider getting a VPN or antivirus software. 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
3: I just opened TikTok for a second. 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
2: In an article by Surfshark where they conducted a survey of over 7,000 people, 73% said TikTok is addictive, and 77% said it had a neutral or negative impact on their lives.
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2: Industrial Psychiatry Journal reports that social media addiction correlates with increased loneliness, and people confirmed as addicted often show higher levels of depression and poor mental well-being. We're not saying log off forever, but maybe. 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

0: All right, you just heard I Got You by Duke DeMine and Jax Jones, and Enrique Iglesias with Pitbull with I Like It and I Got You. Time for our next commercial break. We'll be back after this.
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2: Hey Sharks, it is important to remember that all forms of sexual harassment and misconduct, as well as any form of non-consensual sexual contact, does not have a place here at Landmark College. This includes, but is not limited to, domestic violence, dating violence, and stalking, as listed under Landmark's core values of respect, understanding, safety, and honesty. Landmark is committed to ensuring that this college is safe at all times. 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That is 802-387-6899. 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

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Right here on WLMC The Fin.

All right, that was Elton John with I'm Still Standing. Up next, Akana Mali by Sun El Musician and Something Sabato. Enjoy.

0: All right, that was Sun Il Musician with Akanamali. Time for our final commercial break. We'll be back after this.
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2: You hear those sounds? Those are the sounds of some of the wildlife that is all around us. But you better be careful. Although a lot of animals may be friend-shaped, they are not friends and can seriously harm you. According to the NIH, approximately 2 to 5 million people are attacked by animals. Here are some of the ways you can make sure to stay safe. 1. Don't leave any trash outside of the designated receptacles, and make sure all of your trash goes in. 2. Make sure when you're walking alone at night that you're making a little bit of noise. This helps ward off animals in general. 3. If you see an animal ahead on your path, find another way around, that way you are not running into the animal. And most importantly, 4. If you do encounter an animal, don't make any sudden threatening movements and walk slowly back towards safety before immediately calling campus safety at 802-387-6899. Remember, a fed animal is a dead animal, and this was their home first. Make sure to respect them.
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Welcome back to the show. 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

0: And that was There's Nothing Holding Me Back by Shawn Mendes. That's all for tonight, but I'll be back for a final show with the series finale of Married with a Variety. Until then, here's Charles Kurowski with Chai Tunes coming up on WLMC.
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17: 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I'm your host, Charles the Big Horbowski, and today we are taking a look at Common, an American rapper, actor, and activist born on March 13th, 1972. Common's resume consists of 3 Grammy Awards, an Academy Award, as well as a Golden Globe Award. He's often regarded as Chicago's number 2 in the hip-hop industry and has found great success in the Billboard charts, and as well as the industry, actually. Music, film industry. I'm winded. Specifically when he started as Cassian in John Wick 2. So, what led to Common becoming Chicago's number 2 in the hip-hop industry? Let's find out and get to the music. This first song coming up is Don't Forget Who You Are by Common. You guessed it, folks. A fun little fact. Our associate station manager does not like No Man's Sky. Can you believe that? That is outrageous. More on that after this.

That song was Don't Forget Who You Are. And so you are tuned in to The Fin. When the noise gets loud and the world tries to rewrite your story, this is the record that brings you back. Common delivers that signature wisdom, sharp, honest, and undeniable. Excuse me. PJ lays it down smooth with a hook that stays with you long after the beat fades. That ain't just something.